0: Five Licks coming up at 8 o'clock tonight. We will honor a rock star birthday as well as some music history. Then at 10 o'clock for my rock reveal, a band, one of many, that is coming to town in October. Well, this Thursday kicks off week 3 of the NFL season, which our Green and Gold will be performing. You know, we'll see what kind of performance they give us. It's time to start thinking about what is going to be your picks as the Hog and Progress Manufacturing present Bob and Brian's Pigskin Picks to win a 4-pack of Milwaukee Admirals tickets and a free haircut from Men's Hair House of Brookfield, Greenfield, and Wauwatosa. 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
1: 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Hi, I'm Ben Van Severn, lead attorney at Van Severn Law Office. My job as a criminal defense attorney is to examine every piece of evidence, look for weaknesses, and poke holes in the prosecution's case. Because when your freedom is on the line, you want an attorney who knows the game and has done their homework. So remember, when you see red and blue,

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1: Tonight we started out with the front man who is celebrating 75 years today. They officially retired, I believe it was towards the end of last year. David Coverdale, 75 years old. Here he is with Whitesnake, Still of the Night, starting out Live Licks on The Hog.

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0: See You in Hell, the latest from Papa Roach with a little assist from Humanakind on 102.9 The Hog. You know, as you get older, it seems like time is just flying by faster and faster. And actually, it doesn't seem to matter what age. When I talk to my kids, they're always talking about it flying by. Well, here are a few things that happened 10 years ago this week. Charlie Sheen announced he was HIV positive. Jared from Subway was sentenced. He got 15 years and 8 months in prison for child sex crimes. He won't be available or eligible for parole until 2029. Oxford Dictionary's word of the year was an emoji for tears of joy. And psychics figure that one out. Mojo, mojo, that's the name.
1: 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We know that the people of Milwaukee are hard workers, that they're tough. But even the toughest among us need help after a serious accident. If you've been injured, call Gruber Law Offices today. One call, that's all.
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0: from the Foo Fighters on 102.9 The Hog, we learned earlier today back in 1990, Dave Grohl was in the audience of Nirvana's big show. A couple days later, he auditioned and was once again part of Nirvana. And then he created the Foo Fighters. He's been with them for quite some time. But back in 2005, he partnered up with Josh Homme of Queens of the Stone Age and Jesse Hughes, Eagles of Death Metal, and Fiona Apple as they did a concert for Katrina Relief in L.A. All the proceeds went to the American Red Cross. There's Big Show coming October 3rd to the Rave Eagles Club. In This Moment and Hollywood Undead. You want tickets? 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Thursday, starting at 3 p.m., join Borna and Mandy for a football tour stop at Polly's Pub and Eatery in West Dallas. Then the very next day on Friday, they'll be at Shaker's Cigar Bar in Walker's Point to kick off the spooky season. Get all the deets at 1029thehog.com.
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9: I don't know what makes a banner year for acorn production. 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
10: What kind of oak is it?
9: A big, messy one.
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9: It makes the side of the house look like garbage all the time because it's just messy. 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
10: Are the leaves, do they have pointy ends or are they rounded off?
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10: Possibly a red oak.
9: No, I don't think so. I have the other one. No, I don't think so. No one's ever said that. I would remember my tree guy saying that. I just would remember that. Right. And you're the king of the oak. We know that.
8: No, that's like true. Oak. That's right.
10: You're going to have some oak replaced here pretty soon.
9: A Taylor Sheridan show, it would be Oak King.
8: Yeah, it'd be...
10: not a king. No. It'd be the oak servant.
8: It'd be Oak Stone.
9: The end of Oak Street or whatever is already taken. Wouldn't be that.
10: Right.
9: I just wonder what produces that a banner year for acorns. I had one other year where I gave to my tree guy just thousands and thousands of acorns that he took up north to get deer.
8: Yeah. I have a theory. It's been a fairly wet summer.
9: Has it?
8: I
9: watered every day?
8: And I'm basing
9: day?
8: That on they're talking about the leaves like in the hasn't. East. This year, they said the last 2 years, it's been very dry, and the leaves in the fall have been very meh. This year, they're expecting a spectacular fall color show as the leaves turn because of the rain.
10: What are the hams that are so special from Portugal or Spain? What are those called?
9: I know
10: those. Those are from acorn-fed pigs.
9: Acorn-fed pigs.
10: Yeah. Yeah, they like to eat the acorns.
8: Yeah, but I know what you mean. It seems like we have extra acorns this year. And I noticed
9: it's not Ebola.
8: I noticed it up north, actually, too, on the golf course, because you felt like you were standing on marbles.
9: Just makes in a cutting couple the of grass situations. Such ass. It sucks.
8: Yeah.
9: And then do you want to rake them out first, or should you just cut them?
8: I use the leaf blower.
9: And bagging doesn't really... I use the leaf blower, too, but it doesn't get everything.
8: No, No,
9: nothing
8: not
9: gets
8: at all.
9: Everything.
8: No,
9: even raking it.
8: That's why I'm going to go home today and attack the acorn with the leaf blower again, and I'll do it every day until every last acorn is.
9: Are we killing the squirrel by doing this?
8: I hope so.
9: Yeah,
8: I don't. I have no love for the squirrel.
9: Mm-hmm.
8: They're just a pain in the ass.
10: Miguanigo used to have its football games in a city park. This is a million years ago.
8: Yeah, because they have like $1 million stadium now.
10: Yeah,
8: I voted to build it.
10: And
9: did
10: they
9: you?
10: Had.
9: Yeah.
10: You know, oak trees around the park, and the acorns would be on the football field, and that was uncool. I'm glad they got a better field.
9: You could honestly take a little bit of a spill.
10: Yeah, I said it was a million years ago.
8: Well, you're a little over.
9: Putting your foot the wrong, you can honestly like take a little. Well, it's on the sidewalk, not on the grass. It just
8: they're like
9: the
8: marbles.
9: Yeah, it's just like okay. Yeah. And to bag them. That bag gets heavy in 2 seconds.
8: Yeah, I was going to say, it had to be really heavy. Do you ever think about a bushel basket instead to
9: they have to be bagged so that they can be taken by the village.
10: Your trees may be in a mast year, M-A-S-T.
9: It definitely is.
10: Periodic synchronized burst of seed production that occurs roughly every 2 to 5 years in many oak species.
9: I'm in a mast loop right now with my allergies.
8: 2 to 5 years, so you could get it every other year. Mm-hmm. That's a lot.
9: It's been. I had that one that was just so crazy, I couldn't believe it, that one year, and then this year is another big year. It's not as big as the first time around, though. That one was insane.
8: And that's not like every tree is in a mast year. It's just individual trees, right?
10: Well, the reason it's a mast year is because they're all doing the same thing.
9: Mast is a broad.
10: Communicating with their vibe or their pollens or however they communicate.
9: Through the world wood web. They send information out. Mm-hmm. But he's the only oak in town.
8: Well,
9: else has oaks around.
8: Fungus that they all communicate through underground?
9: Yeah,
8: The root
9: system. The mycelium, yeah.
8: Yeah.
9: Mm-hmm.
8: Yeah,
9: that's the world wood web.
8: Yeah.
10: Producing a massive crop of acorns is energetically costly. Trees store nitrogen, carbon, and other reserves over several years. When these reserves cross a threshold, the tree invests heavily in reproduction.
9: But I don't think it's great for the tree itself. It's doing it, but it's not. It's like when octopus mom just sits there and doesn't
8: eat. Extra energy.
9: Yeah. Because she's, hanging around her babies.
10: Well, it says that it's energetically costly, so
9: yeah,
10: probably kind of depletes the tree.
8: But it's better for the species.
9: As a whole.
8: Yes.
9: Sure.
8: Yes. They're doing not what's best for the tree itself, but what's best for the species.
9: He's just beautiful thing, but his mess.
10: You can't just take in the weather conditions from this year.
9: Oh, we're building upon...
10: Weather in the two summers before mast year are a strong predictor. Yeah. So, got a lot going on there.
9: I just don't feel like this was a wet summer with all the watering I did. I feel like I watered more than I ever have
8: before.
9: I felt
8: like every time it rained, we got 6 inches of rain.
9: Hmm. Well, could be true. But we live in different places... Different republics.
8: But your tree knows what's going on.
9: I guess so.
8: And it's got a good memory, apparently, too.
9: I guess so.
8: Like, time to produce a lot of acorns. Make her life really miserable. 6:55, time for the news. Carrie.
9: 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Milwaukee Public Schools staff member under investigation after being accused of spanking a three-year-old. Boy's grandma, Katie Rickman, told 12 News that the alleged incident happened September 14th at Milwaukee's Manitoba School. She said her grandson came home from school with two bruises on the back of his leg. When I asked him what happened, all he could do was cry. Rickman said her grandson told her a staff member at the school hit him with a stick-like object. Significant injury that can only be from an object. It was not hands. There were visible bruises on the boy's leg, and Rickman said he's traumatized. Even just pulling up to the school and getting out, he starts to cry and begs not to go. They immediately met with the school's principal and have met with police, the DCFS, and the district multiple times in the past week. I've never heard of a hurricane being named Polo, but we've got one.
8: It's a big one, too.
9: He's grown into one of the most powerful Pacific cyclones in decades, expected to skirt Mexico's southwestern coast as a major hurricane. He did this in a day. He just grew up in one day.
10: Hmm.
9: U.S. forecasters say Polo is extremely dangerous. Maximum sustained winds of 155 miles an hour. He was centered early Wednesday near Mexico, about 180 miles south of Manzanillo. Mexican President Claudia Sheinbaum says the hurricane is not expected to come onshore. Another Pacific system named Otis has strengthened from a tropical storm into a hurricane. So we'll see.
10: Where's this thing headed?
8: Nowhere.
9: It's in the Mexican Pacific.
8: I don't think it's going to hit land right now.
9: It's just being itself.
10: Okay.
9: United States, Denmark, and Greenland have signed an agreement to strengthen security in the Arctic and the North Atlantic. Signing happened Tuesday on the sidelines of the UN General Assembly in New York. How many sideline deals go on? Are there little separate offices you get to pull somebody from, you know, Greenland in? And
10: this isn't something that just happened. They've been working on this since Trump was talking about buying Greenland.
9: Right. Trump earlier announced his plan to bolster the U.S. military presence in Greenland while keeping it under Danish and Greenlandic control. Trump has repeatedly expressed a desire for Greenland to become part of the U.S.
10: I think it was just handy that since they were all, you know, in one place, they sign it.
9: I think so, too. That's what I mean. You have everybody there. Let's get it done. U.S. military presence in Greenland has decreased significantly since 1945. There are currently around 200 U.S. troops, though, still on Pituffik Space Base.
10: Two more bases in
9: Pituffik.
10: This
9: we get two more bases if we want?
10: Mm-hmm.
9: Are they all going to be space bases?
10: I don't think so.
9: Oh. Dolly Parton's estate has accused the country music icon's nephew.
10: Yeah.
8: When did she die?
9: Threatening violence.
8: August? Been
9: like,
8: less than
9: like
8: a month, right?
9: Minutes, right?
8: Yeah. And here we go. It's gone from the, oh, isn't that nice? Isn't that nice? Let's name this after Dolly. Let's do
9: the
8: this for Dolly.
9: This.
8: Yeah. And now here we go.
9: The nephew of threatening violence and to destroy his aunt's legacy and business empire, they have asked a judge to keep him away from its employees and business dealings.
8: She was in charge of her security team for decades, right? He's her nephew.
9: Court documents filed Tuesday in Nashville against Brian Seaver and Parton's former security detail offer the first signs of discord in a carefully managed estate process for one of the most beloved personalities. In the temporary restraining order request filed by She's Alive. Anybody?
8: No.
9: That is capitalized. She's Alive? It claims Seaver sent increasingly threatening messages over the last several weeks. He didn't respond to any Associated Press requesting any kind of comment. Also in music news, an Austrian museum is now alive with the sound of music. That was a hard sentence to get out.
8: Really, try again?
9: Really difficult. No.
8: Okay.
9: First ever venue devoted to the 1965 film opened in Salzburg. The museum is housed in a 17th century Hellbrunn Palace where many of the scenes in the movie were filmed. It distinguishes the Rodgers and Hammerstein musical from the real-life Von Trapp family story. Visitors can see 450 objects, props, costumes, including the famous gazebo.
10: Is that a real thing or a prop?
9: It seems like it was built of on a movie set, right?
10: But
9: I don't know.
10: Thought it was probably an on-location thing, but I didn't know.
9: Fans of the film have long flocked to Salzburg. I never thought of going to Salzburg for The Sound of Music, but I guess. How many Oscars did it ever get?
10: I forgot it was Salzburg.
8: The Sound of Music?
10: Four?
8: Twelve. It was the most decorated musical of all time.
9: I'll give it to Brian. It's five.
10: For what? Does it have what they...
9: No, it doesn't. Best actress?
10: What was Rolf's name? He wound up going to Vietnam.
9: In real life?
10: Joining the Marines and going to Vietnam, yeah. Rolf.
9: Wow. I wonder if he entertained the troops.
10: I'm 17 going. That guy.
9: Yeah, sure.
8: You know, that guy sang that, what was that, 17
9: maybe he
8: thing?
9: Was for morale. Mm-hmm. Mm-hmm. Instead of CCR, he was singing that. as the Black Ops are going by.
10: Yeah.
8: Sure.
10: I'll take care of you.
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3: 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It's Wednesday. Fireman Jim will be here momentarily. First, the news with Carrie Wendt. Carrie?
4: Do you ever get stuck in the endless what do you want to eat conversation?
3: With somebody else?
4: What do we think? No. Your partner with somebody else. With your partner.
5: No, it usually goes like, what do you want? Okay, let's get it.
4: Yeah.
3: Mango chicken.
5: Yep.
3: Who wants mango chicken? Good. I'm fine. Yeah, we get in that all the time.
4: Some couples.
3: I'll get the, what do you want for dinner? And I'll go, I don't care. I don't care.
4: Mm-hmm.
3: And she goes, and then there are some nights I just get the, no, you have to give me.
4: Some answer.
3: Yeah.
4: Yeah.
3: Yeah. So.
4: I can understand
3: I get both of those. I understand that. Yeah.
4: Some couples are solving that problem by going through a food divorce. It means that partners handle their own meals on their own schedules rather than planning, cooking, and eating together as a household. It depends what your kids are doing, how old they are, there's kids.
3: Yes,
4: depends
3: exactly.
4: On a lot of things.
3: There's a lot of variables when it comes to meals now.
4: Mm-hmm. Some people are on like the intermittent fasting kind of deal where they don't eat all day, they eat later in the day. Some people front load and eat more in the morning and maybe not dinner. And when you live in that household, that's interesting.
3: You figure it out. I usually just open it up and go, what do we have in here that I can microwave in 30 seconds, be eating in under a minute?
4: When you're just hungry.
3: Yeah,
4: when you're not thinking of sitting down as a couple.
3: Yeah. And just empty in the fridge.
4: A relationship therapist says the goal is to take food off the daily list of negotiations, which can create stress and resentment. I really resent you in your mango chicken. Younger generations seem to be abandoning traditional meal schedules, and according to a recent study, 1 in 4 Americans eat their meals alone. But there is a potential downside. Couples who regularly eat together tend to report higher relationship satisfaction. So you can skip the shared dinner if you want, but you'll need to replace it with another form of connection.
5: I think, the family meal time is part of the glue that held the country together.
4: Maybe.
3: Until you got a kid on a club team. And you live in the car.
4: And you select team. Right. Yeah. Yeah, I don't know. I feel like, do divorce rates, was that impacted by whether we ate dinner together or not?
3: No, you know what impacted divorce rates? Marriage.
4: Yeah.
3: Yeah.
4: Mm-hmm.
3: That's the one.
4: Infidelity.
3: That's the one key.
4: And money. Yeah, don't forget.
3: Sure. Financial,
4: Stress.
3: What do they call it? Financial infidelity.
4: Yeah.
3: Yeah.
4: Mm-hmm. Trust, sure.
3: Yeah.
4: Lots of things get in the way of marriage. I don't know if it's just mealtime, but I understand what you mean by that, but I wonder how you could prove it.
3: A study.
4: How far are we going back?
3: When did we get marriage? 1970? When was it?
4: It was first allowed in 19...
3: Yeah.
4: Right after we got to vote.
3: Right.
4: Which some people want to take away today. There's a whole movement to take away our vote, women's vote. Whole movement. I'm supposed to stay home, make lunches, not vote.
3: Oh,
4: yeah,
3: no.
4: There's a whole
3: pile. You're getting out there with the rest of us. Oh, no. I'll vote against that.
4: It's quite frightening.
3: 7:46.
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18: Let's try that again. All good right. Morning, Bob and Brian.
5: Just a week left. How many games left?
18: Here we are.
3: Five.
18: Five games left. Here we are. I mean, didn't this season go by pretty quick?
3: And all the teams are going to play wear red. The Phillies and the Cardinals.
18: Oh, Okay.
3: We will be facing red
18: teams.
3: Red teams.
18: Red versus blue.
3: Yeah.
5: The season

0: you know Bob and Brian? Prove it and become their fan of the week.
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3: 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Tim Murray.
1: Hey, Timmy.
4: So if you want to wear a Hawaiian shirt and jeans.
3: Go ahead.
4: Go ahead. Hello, gentlemen.
1: Hey.
5: Good morning,
1: Timmy.
4: Hey, remember when Jackson Dart might be back in a couple of weeks?
1: Yeah. 4-6, I think is what you said. You saw them whisper into Coach Harbaugh's ear on the sideline.
4: Must have been talking about his custom-made hat that's going to come back in 4 to 6 weeks, because his quarterback ain't coming back in 4 to 6 weeks.
1: Gone for the year, possibly.
4: He's likely done for the year.
1: And now you are stuck with
4: Famous Jameis.
1: Jameis Winston is your starting quarterback, who, I'll say this, his enthusiasm level is always high.
4: Mm-hmm. Yeah.
1: But
4: give him good quotes.
1: He will. But he, you know, as far as on-the-field performance, I don't think he's the guy. I don't think they're going to be contending for the division title.
4: Mm-mm. Man, it's wild what the NFL can do to your level of optimism. Week one, Giants beat the Cowboys. They're on cloud nine. Jackson Dart looks great. Scataboo's good. Harbaugh's saving the day. We're going to go to the playoffs. We're going to win the division. Week two, quarterback's done for the year. We're going to be the worst team in the NFL.
1: Yeah. In the NFL.
4: It's New York. I'm sure they're taking this very calmly in New York.
1: You know who's taking it hard? This guy. Remember my futures bet? Jets, oh,
4: right?
1: Or the Giants will win more than 8 games this year. Mm. Nah, I don't think, man, that's gonna happen.
4: Got off to such a good start.
1: Yeah, I don't think that. I think that is that's over.
4: Actually, it's under.
1: What's the number? I forget what I got in at.
4: No, you said that's. You should have got 7.5.
1: Yeah,
3: I think what you did there.
1: Yeah,
3: I got it.
1: It was a gambling joke. Yeah,
3: I saw it. Brian.
1: But he was.
4: He said it was over. He meant that, and that would have meant he would have won.
3: Days were over, right? So, but it was really an under.
1: Do you have the Giants schedule there in front of you?
4: I can get it thanks to the internet.
1: Let's just take a peek and see. You know, if Jameis Winston claws and tries, and you know.
4: I mean, it's not the most impossible schedule in the world. They play the Titans this weekend.
1: They're still
4: favored to beat the Titans.
1: But with Jameis Winston. Okay, all right, we'll see.
4: Man, what did Jameis come over and pee in your Cheerios? Like, he's not the worst backup quarterback in the league.
1: All right. So, is that a win? Let's go with a win over the Titans.
4: It's winnable, yeah.
1: Okay, next
4: game. Then you get the Cardinals.
1: Winnable.
4: Winnable.
1: It's two.
4: Then you got the Commanders.
1: Winnable.
4: Yeah.
1: It's three.
4: Commanders, they've got a quarterback issue, too. Yeah. Who do you like more, Jameis or Marcus Mariota?
3: It's just sad you said he's not the worst player in the league when he was a number one.
4: Well, I mean,
3: once upon a time, yeah. 10 grumpy, years ago, 11
4: grumpy
3: years ago.
4: Gus over there. I get it. I mean, we all get grumpy when it comes to gambling and things that.

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9: 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They're going to be at Paulie's Pub and Eatery in West Dallas. Then Friday, they're at Shaker's Cigar Bar in Walker's Point to kick off a spooky season. 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Time for the news with Carrie Wendt. Carrie?
10: We go back to New York. They've debuted their new robo-toilets. 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

0: Alice in Chains over now. Also got Van Halen's On Fire. Thanks for all of your O-Band requests, like from Natalie and DoorDash Tim and Nurse Joan, Dan and Brian. Now we're on the O-Songs, so there's a little room for you to make some suggestions. I do have one already picked out because it reminded me of Guitar Hero. Do you remember the game? My kids used to play it all the time. And there was a song that I really, really liked. Well, that's going to be on the way. But we still have time for a couple more. 799-1029, the Better Business Bureau talk and text line.
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0: Well, tomorrow I should be getting an email about details how we can get tickets to Back to the Beginning in movie theaters in October. So when I get that info, I will definitely be sharing with you. Lana in for Mindy while she's on vacay. And the Hog and ARR Recycles want to take you out to the ballpark. 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

0: Well, today is the last day of the week that Borna and Mandy will be in studio. They're on the road the rest of the week. 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Hey, it's Bob and
1: Brian in the morning. Hi, we're Bob and Brian. Guess what? We're back Thursday morning.
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3: 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And Jason Bonham's Led Zeppelin evening ticket.
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1: A Breaking Noise Afternoon Update.
2: Another Woodmans in southeastern Wisconsin, yes please, and Grafton, they are looking at you as the Village of Grafton has voted to move forward with a Woodmans. The new 245,000 square foot grocery store would be open 24/7 as Woodmans are. The full board is expected to vote in October. So 24/7, it would also have a convenience store, a gas station, a car wash, 597 parking spots with additional spaces for the convenience store, and about 6 acres of retention ponds. It would be consistent with the look of other Woodmans. And then to manage the traffic, the proposal recommends expanding Port Washington Road to 4 lanes from the Costco entrance to Arrowhead Road, and then decreasing the speed limit from 45 to 35. So you could go right from Costco to Woodmans if you wanted to, if all goes well.
3: What a country, right?
2: I know!
3: Am I right? Oh, here you go. Here.
4: Next.
2: Well, more construction. You know it's on the way, and paving work is set to begin today on West Lisbon Avenue in Milwaukee. Scheduled to start paving the eastbound lanes between 86th Street and West Burleigh as part of the ongoing reconstruction of Lisbon, which if you've been on it, you know it was awful before, and now it's not quite as awful. So the North 84th Street at Lisbon is also expected to remain closed during the construction of yet another roundabout. And I guess by the time it's all said and done, you know, Lisbon won't be so potholy, which would be, I think, the point of this all. So just know that this construction is ongoing pretty much forever, like everything else.
3: Right. It's closed one way forever. Next. Closed the other way now forever for a while. So it is what it is. We're used to it by now, right?
2: Right.
3: Just how it is.
2: Just go around.
3: Coming up next, we'll turn your attention to your Milwaukee Brewers, their playoff positioning. They did clinch a bye, and what that means, what they need to do to win or have to finish with a top record in not only the National League, but all of baseball. That's coming up next on Milwaukee's 102.9 The Hog. Yes, it is fall, y'all. Last time I'm going to say it, I promise.
2: No, it's not.
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1: For wrestling tickets, Raw or Chew Raw or Gnaw. Hi, what's your name?
2: It is Dave.
1: Okay, Dave, I'm going to give you a food. You either answer Raw if yes, you can eat that food raw, or Gnaw, N-A-W, Gnaw, if you're not supposed to eat it raw. You get 2 out of 3 correct, Dave, and you're a winner.
2: All right, got it.
1: Okay. Make sure you say Raw or Gnaw, because any other answer, Mandy will hang up on you.
3: I've got my finger on the button.
1: Right. It's literally a centimeter away.
3: Right.
1: You can't wait to hang up on somebody.
3: It's a true story, Dave. I'm just waiting.
1: All right, Dave, let's start with eggs.
2: All right.
1: Eggs. Raw or Gnaw on eggs?
2: Oh, raw.
1: Yeah. I mean, yeah, technically you can. There's a risk of,
3: what?
1: A slight risk of salmonella. For eating raw eggs.
2: Well, I know people do, but I don't know if the FDA says you should.
3: Well, that was the whole reason why we can't eat raw cookie dough growing up.
1: They say...
3: even though I still like W's. Yeah.
1: Well, way to take my second question there,
3: sorry.
1: Mandy. That's okay. I'll come up with a different one. But raw is correct. You can eat raw eggs. Man, I was looking forward to using cookie dough all week, too. And today was going to be the day.
3: I didn't know that you were going to transition. I'm sorry, Gorna.
1: But I'll come up with something else.
3: Oh,
1: that's okay.
3: No.
1: That's okay. Yes, Dave, it says, yes, you can eat. Because people, you know, the old Rocky thing, right? Crack an egg, throw it in a glass,
3: sure.
1: And just drink it. I think there's a slight risk there, but technically you can with raw eggs. So, all right, just need one of these next two, Dave. Let's go to flour.
2: Okay.
1: Flour. Would you take a big scoop of flour and shove it in your mouth, raw or Gnaw?
2: Gnaw.
1: Gnaw is correct.
3: Mm-hmm.
1: Same to Mandy's.

0: the reason cookie dough, you should not.
1: The flour is the reason? I thought it was the eggs.
0: You should mix it, well, more the flour than the eggs. That's where I was going. I had a whole theme for this
1: today. I'm sorry, Lorna, I'm sorry.
0: The good news, Dave, is you won tickets to Monday Night Raw and NWA Wrestling, so it's all good.
2: Thank you.
0: Congratulations, yes. Cookie dough, even though we all did it, right? How could you not? You could not resist cookie dough.
1: Right.
0: Right?
1: Irresistible.
0: Your mom is making cookies or someone making cookies, but you're not supposed to because it is somewhat dangerous.
1: But we all did, and here we are.
0: That's right. I'm not saying that some of these necessarily will kill you. I'm just saying what the
1: sure.
0: official recommendation is.
1: To ruin your topic.
0: If you want to play Raw or Nah, join us at Pauly's Pub tomorrow or Shakers on Friday.
1: Okay.
0: I'll try to come up with some more foods if you want to play those games. We'll play 5 at 5 coming up for some concert tickets. Before that, get you that Metallica keyword in just a few minutes.
1: So much stuff.
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14: 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Then once again, right around the zoo, you will be running into delays. 94 eastbound, backed up to 92nd Street. 894 southbound, on and off the brake from Greenfield all the way to about Forest Home, 43 eastbound. I'm Lana, that's 1029 Pro Dog Traffic.
15: Lana, thank you very much. You want to go see Metallica, open up the Hog app. See, it's right there at the top.
1: I see it.
15: Metallica.
1: Right in your scroll, face.
15: You know, you got playoff tickets for Milwaukee baseball. You can scroll and there's Metallica. So if you just scroll at the top, and they're called banners. And that's where you enter. You know what today's keyword is, Mandy?
1: I don't. No.
15: You didn't listen to Lana? In for Mindy today?
1: Black.
15: It's not black. That's a good guess. Fuel. Fuel. Give me fuel. Give me fire. Give me that, which I desire. Fuel. F-U-E-L.
1: Did that be a word?
15: I had fuel like, how would you spell?
1: I don't know.
15: Yeah. But fuel is the keyword. Enter in the Hog app today for a chance to win tickets. 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
17: 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Lots of brake tapping from Capitol Drive over the high-rise bridge. 94 westbound busy right out of the Marquette to about Hawley Road. 94 eastbound backed up to 92nd Street. 894 southbound. Your delays begin at the zoo. Stay with you all the way to the Hale and as you head east all the way to 27th Street. I'm Lana. That's 1029 Roadhog Traffic.
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1: So what is back at McDonald's?
2: Well, it took a long time off and then returned last year. And when it returned last year, it wasn't as cool as it was when it first came out. But now it's officially back and as cool as it was, because once again, you'll be able to peel the pieces off. McDonald's Monopoly is back. No more QR codes and the crap that they pulled last year. You'll be able to actually peel off the pieces. And of course, you'll still have your chance to win 1 million doll hairs. They're also giving away cars, free food, different amounts of cash prizes as well. But the classic peel is back. And that's what's so iconic about it. You know, I remember growing up and my dad going to pick up McDonald's for breakfast and there being some little pulleys off the hash browns, and I would pull them off everyone's hash browns and steal their drinks and pull them off the drinks. Because for me as a kid, pulling the little tabs was the most fun part. Yes. And then of course, you know, maybe you got something, maybe you didn't, but I'll take a free fry. But I also love the fact that these pull things are back, and that was the most fun part. So finally, McDonald's is doing it right. And 40 years, we are getting the official game back with the official way to play.
1: I don't think I ever won anything more than a small fry.
2: I believe that's the same for me as well.
1: Nothing big. I probably didn't eat enough to collect all the pieces to win some good stuff.
2: You can't win if you don't play. I don't go to McDonald's except for really breakfast. Mm-hmm. So give me an excuse to get a bacon, egg, and cheese bagel, sure, and I'll be there.
1: Sure. Love McDonald's breakfast. It's fantastic. So happy playing if you're going to do the Monopoly.
2: It'll start in October. It's looking like it will start October 6th through November 1st.
1: Happy playing Monopoly. The show is thanks to Mentality, helping guys become better dads and husbands while feeling better with more energy. 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
1: Another Woodmans in southeastern Wisconsin, yes please, and Grafton, they are looking at you as the Village of Grafton has voted to move forward with a Woodmans. The new 245,000 square foot grocery store would be open 24/7 as Woodmans are. The full board is expected to vote in October. So 24/7, it would also have a convenience store, a gas station, a car wash, 597 parking spots with additional spaces for the convenience store, and about 6 acres of retention ponds. It would be consistent with the look of other Woodmans. And then to manage the traffic, the proposal recommends expanding Port Washington Road to 4 lanes from the Costco entrance to Arrowhead Road, and then decreasing the speed limit from 45 to 35. So you could go right from Costco to Woodmans if you wanted to, if all goes well.
2: What a country, right?
1: I know!
2: Am I right? Oh, here you go. Here.
3: Next.
1: Well, more construction. You know it's on the way, and paving work is set to begin today on West Lisbon Avenue in Milwaukee. Scheduled to start paving the eastbound lanes between 86th Street and West Burleigh as part of the ongoing reconstruction of Lisbon, which if you've been on it, you know it was awful before, and now it's not quite as awful. So the North 84th Street at Lisbon is also expected to remain closed during the construction of yet another roundabout. And I guess by the time it's all said and done, you know, Lisbon won't be so potholy, which would be, I think, the point of this all. So just know that this construction is ongoing pretty much forever, like everything else.
2: Right. It's closed one way forever, closed the other way now forever for a while. So it is what it is. We're used to it by now, right?
1: Right.
2: Just how it is.
1: Just go around.
2: Coming up next, we'll turn your attention to your Milwaukee Brewers, their playoff positioning. They did clinch a bye, and what that means, what they need to do to win or have to finish with a top record in not only the National League, but all of baseball. That's coming up next.
0: Think you know Bob and Brian? Prove it and become their fan of the week.
4: What's worse than being too expensive? 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
1: Thank you for joining us on the road the rest of this week as we'll do a Football Friday and Thursday tomorrow because it is Green Bay's home opener against Atlanta. We'll be at Pauly's Pub and Eatery in West Dallas.
2: I love it.
1: Partying with Pauly on a Thursday. So love to see you there. The food's great. The drink's great. Great spot to watch the game, too, tomorrow night as well. And Friday, we're at Shaker's Cigar Bar at Walker's Point to kick off Halloween season, spooky season at Shaker's. Ghost tours galore. It's haunted. And that'll be a lot of fun. A chance to win Hollywood Undead and In This Moment tickets at both spots, Pauly's and Shaker's, the next two nights.
2: Okay, and we'll also play 5 at 5 there, right?
1: Yes.
2: And we'll play Raw or Gnaw.
1: You can bring Raw tickets, too, if you want to stop out and play as
2: well. Wow. All right. That sounds like a fun way to just end your week, you know?
1: Yeah, absolutely. So love to see you out. 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